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Jerry Allah, Jerry Allah, Jerry Allah, Jerry Allah, Jerry Allah, Jerry Allah, Jerry Allah, Jerry Allah, Jerry Allah, Jerry Allah, Jerry Allah, Jerry Allah, Jerry Allah, Jerry Allah, Jerry Allah, Jerry Allah, Jerry Allah, Jerry Allah, Jerry Allah, Jerry Allah, Jerry Allah, Jerry Allah, Jerry Allah, Jerry Allah, Jerry Allah, Jerry Allah, Jerry Allah, Jerry Allah, Jerry Allah, Jerry Allah, Jerry Allah, Jerry Allah, Jerry Allah, Jerry Allah, Jerry Allah, Jerry Allah, Jerry Allah, Jerry Allah, Jerry Allah, Jerry Allah, Jerry Allah, Jerry Allah, Jerry Allah, Jerry Allah, Jerry Allah, Jerry Allah, Jerry Allah, J

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Wadi moja apemwa semi ya sumo. Wadi atyo. Wadi atyo. Isu. Yeah, yeah, yeah, yeah, yeah, yeah, yeah, yeah, yeah, yeah, yeah, yeah, yeah, yeah, yeah, yeah, yeah, yeah, yeah, yeah, yeah, yeah, yeah, yeah, yeah, yeah, yeah, yeah, yeah, yeah, yeah, yeah, yeah, yeah, yeah, yeah, yeah, yeah, yeah, yeah, yeah, yeah, yeah, yeah, yeah, yeah, yeah, yeah, yeah, yeah, yeah, yeah, yeah, yeah, yeah, yeah, yeah, yeah, yeah, yeah, yeah, yeah, yeah, yeah, yeah, yeah, yeah, yeah, yeah, yeah, yeah, yeah, yeah, yeah, yeah, yeah, yeah, yeah, yeah, yeah, yeah, yeah, yeah, yeah, yeah, yeah, yeah, yeah, yeah, yeah, yeah, yeah, yeah, yeah, yeah, yeah

Wayemida, Belida Osu, Shouti Reni Bonyam, Daniel Nyamme, Joshua Nyamkopon, Israel Nyamme.

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Hey, Yamina Moswaya and Dos, who can't afford Sofu, meet to be Modio. Sunny, Yamina Mosu, I want to message to the Amafu. Hey, we are the old Yamin Shiramu Papa. 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You to be Mubadi Yabapa, Sepakai, Yamishrau.

FM Nyame Shira mo papa ye nyame na mo so a wo ye manom to fo nyame shira mo Tawai Tawai Let us see him not over here.

Macuman soya betramua, Niena said, what is the town? Ah, the Pata, the man is wrong. The Pata, the man is your mind. God of hearts. 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The Pata, the one out. The Pata, the shadow. I am a young. So it's young, you may not to me be new, dear Sia. That to me, yes, who went and canned him. That to me, yes, who went and punished him. So what's young, you may not take your weapon, Cosma. Yes, okay, sir. What did the child run, nominable to me, impunishable? Me better is young, Malaika, sir. I am the Lama, blessing me, curse of Catoria. Oh, sorry, I feel you, me better miss you, no. Me better miss you, no. I am your woman. When you do remember, I will be a far. There will be a woman. Say, here, I'm a far. Ah, but I'm here, sorry, I will not take. I was sorry, if you. When I'm in the home of Brussels. And I'm not quite as yes, so I'm here quite cassia ever since in Yamafua. But the conference center cassia. That they will clear the Bialia and the Surya Radia, but yes, eh? Bra, Nasawuba, Yamia, when you're Bayer Cassia Mau. You are dear Bakupa, Yajina Pum and Jesus. Say yes, you know, and the Maya. Say yes, you know, and Aji. Eh, you are the person saying that you're not so drunk. Nelson, you're better than catch on your man. I said, why the bit meaning young couple at DSC? Who can stand God? Say, when he is Christopher DSC, media, and what's left we are with your duo, and what's left she are with the Uniana. Yes, who went up and covered him? Media, I'm a service here, yes, you, on ya, yes, you know, Matina at two. Me, media, draw, me, mini, Bibiana. Never deep our company, Matina at two, only Jesus. Hey. We say only Jesus. Yay! Only Abraham is so the same, Yakopo. Hey, my young Peter, same, Yakopo. I see a Peter now. I'm a daddy who would actually. Hallelujah.

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This afi e ye missing.

Say, I'm a woman, I'm a woman, I'm a woman, I'm a woman, I'm a woman, I'm a woman, I'm a woman, I'm a woman, I'm a woman, I'm a woman, I'm a woman, I'm a woman, I'm a woman, I'm a woman, I'm a woman, I'm a woman, I'm a woman, I'm a woman, I'm a woman, I'm a woman, I'm a woman, I'm a woman, I'm a woman, I'm a woman, I'm a woman, I'm a woman, I'm a woman, I'm a woman, I'm a woman, I'm a woman, I'm a woman, I'm a woman, I'm a woman, I'm a woman, I'm a woman, I'm a woman, I'm a woman, I'm a woman, I'm a woman, I'm a woman, I'm a woman, I'm a woman, I'm a woman, I'm a woman, I'm a woman, I'm a woman, I'm a woman, I'm a woman, I'm a woman, I'm a woman, I'm a woman, I'm a woman, I'm a woman, I'm a

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A drum real Martino, Onyamiwa, you will summon that. 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

0: Yankupon was something a couple of Kalishwa and Yankupon. And then another day you may see a Pupu Yakum and Yadia by a man. 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A young Fufra, Timmy.
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1: it? 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

allá soy.

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Yeah, yeah, yeah, yeah, yeah, yeah, yeah, yeah, yeah, yeah, yeah, yeah, yeah, yeah, yeah, yeah, yeah, yeah, yeah, yeah, yeah, yeah, yeah, yeah, yeah, yeah, yeah, yeah, yeah, yeah, yeah, yeah, yeah, yeah, yeah, yeah, yeah, yeah, yeah, yeah, yeah, yeah, yeah, yeah, yeah, yeah, yeah, yeah, yeah, yeah, yeah, yeah, yeah, yeah, yeah, yeah, yeah, yeah, yeah, yeah, yeah, yeah, yeah, yeah, yeah, yeah, yeah, yeah, yeah, yeah, yeah, yeah, yeah, yeah, yeah, yeah, yeah, yeah, yeah, yeah, yeah, yeah, yeah, yeah, yeah, yeah, yeah, yeah, yeah, yeah, yeah, yeah, yeah, yeah, y

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1: Yesu
0: I know that, baby, I'm

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I'm not going to be able to do it. I'm not going to be able to do it. I'm not going to be able to do it. I'm not going to be able to do it. I'm not going to be able to do it. I'm not going to be able to do it. I'm not going to be able to do it. I'm not going to be able to do it. I'm not going to be able to do it. I'm not going to be able to do it. I'm not going to be able to do it. I'm not going to be able to do it. I'm not going to be able to do it. I'm not going to be able to do it. I'm not going to be able to do it. I'm not going to be able to do it. I'm not going to be able to do it. I'm not going to be able to do it. I'm not going to be able to do it. I'm not going to be able to do it. I'm not going to be able to do it. I'm not going to be able to do it. I'm not going to be able to do it. I'm not going to be able to do it. I'm not going to be able to do it. I'm not going to be able to do it. I'm not going to be able to do it. I'm not going to be able to do it. I'm not going to be able to do it. I'm not going to be able to do it. I'm not going to be able to do it. I'm not going to

Come on, come on, come on, come on, come on, come on, come on, come on, come on, come on, come on, come on, come on, come on, come on, come on, come on, come on, come on, come on, come on, come on, come on, come on, come on, come on, come on, come on, come on, come on, come on, come on, come on, come on, come on, come on, come on, come on, come on, come on, come on, come on, come on, come on, come on, come on, come on, come on, come on, come on, come on, come on, come on, come on, come on, come on, come on, come on, come on, come on, come on, come on, come on, come on, come on, come on, 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

0: one him. A tough will be a demitra. Obama, what tough was Yasuo one him? Jesus.
1: Mama, Mama, Mama, Mama, Mama, Mama, Mama, Mama, Mama, Mama, Mama, Mama, Mama, Mama, Mama, Mama, Mama, Mama, Mama, Mama, Mama, Mama, Mama, Mama, Mama, Mama, Mama, Mama, Mama, Mama, Mama, Mama, Mama, 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

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And so whether you've eaten or not, he is still God, and he demands our worship. He is the only deity that we worship. 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

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And you're not saying Yamino Ponya. 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Uncle Sandy, we are upright. Samoja, I promise we are getting. Sago, what have you upon us? 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I send me a one and two in the corner. Nanka yesu sasa of course anya my way in Amo. Now, Sanya Miami, no, you have any found yet. They are near one for a self one and butcher a winty. Babo, see what done in the home I saw, Gama. So far, a mob for him. And Patsa, Minu Bonnie. Oh, when I'm in the bread, Babo, see what's done in Sayachi. Now, what's one in Tasua? What one has to draw? Now come one who can sort in the wall. Now so send me a bayer. You know your banger in front of the Bible says, send me a sumpono. One cassa. O Jana, when you're not in my ear, this is what you call send me a sum. The new one tea. And I'll pass the idea of the emo. The new one tea. And I'll put a man near my brain. The new one's in a major problem or not. Now I think. Be a one in film. Namata, and in Sotia Fra. Babo, see a Piapo and Assassin to me and get your piano. No, near Macha, and you come up here anymore. Sanya me, ever who am I? No, I want to die up to each other. And then I am here. And then I am here. And of all, who am I? Who am I? And first of all, some sort of quant to whom I am. Sanya Baya, when I am found here. Oh, Ra, why you be? Yami, why you be? Oh, Ra, why you be?

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0: mame wonim se mbre bi atwam na ye din so bo yakopo din na ye din so bo yesu kristo din e bi sa obo din na ye besu akọ samre na muna this is where Mr. Peter says Peter say na mu humi fa say na ko fo 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so that the person was not that the person was not that's my hope I jumped to the
1: moment what you
0: make me want to go down yeah yeah yeah the who was that was so long I am and so the system and no more that you young one in that channel. You're on your one,

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0: Osa for Bessima. 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
1: When I am not crack. 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

0: a radio Yankopon, what some say, Akuma Kalifshwa, and you in Yankopon. If you can let that you will mind, you see, you will be a woman in Yadia, but you will not. So what some say, Akuma, who will not touch and win up for one poor. Now you need a Pokuma and put in your mouth. A young Fufra, see a Timmy.
1: Hey, a radio by your host, and what? But then when you are passing, what's what? What? What? What? What? What? What? What? What? What? What? What? What? What? What? Jesus. What? What? What? What? What? What? What? What? What? What? What? What? What? What? What? What? What? What? What? What? What? What? What? What? What? What? What? What? What? What? What? What? What? What? What? What? What? What? What? What? What? What? What? What? What? What? What? What? What? What? What? What? What? What? What? What? What? What? What? What? What? What? What? What? What? What? What? What? What? What? What? What? What? What? What? What? What? What? What? What? What? What? What? What? What? What? What? What? What? What? What? What? What? What? What? What? What? What? 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What? What? What? What? What? What? What? What? What? What? What? What? What? What? What? What? What? What? What? What? What? What? What? What? What? What? What? What? What? What? What? What? What? What? What? What? What? What? What? What? What? What? What? What? What? What? What? What? What? What? What? What? What? What? What? What? What?

Jesus, Messiah, Messiah, Messiah, Messiah, Messiah, Messiah, Messiah, Messiah, Messiah, Messiah, Messiah, Messiah, Messiah, Messiah, Messiah, Messiah, Messiah, Messiah, Messiah, Messiah, Messiah, 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
0: I love your friend. 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That's it. Everybody was so to me. Now I'm meant to be a general. We are for what kind? Nobody. Kasuntalai. 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Kaboni Inta. Brahim Jinki Pontoli and Tia Beria.
1: Oh, Jesus.
0: What's the meaning of Black of Feminia? Papa is in Trinity. Yes, say the beginning. What's it? When you're going to call me again. There were two men. We are from Watano. Minia. And then we're from the home. Zafia. La. We're free to Chiwa. 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What's that? What's that?

我们是你姐姐嘛，阿爸他，我和三太阿爸，明天。

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A brand new young Konyamu. 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Copy. 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You're pretty well. Then I say, we are saying, I'm a 1 hour killer around. 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Come, baby. 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You're not swaying.

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The sons of Yesu, we and you, what you and my. 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We don't know about you, what a free. We are the way at the top. We are the best. What am I a novias? Who can't get far? What's that one is life for? What is the reaction down for funny what time I will tell you to be a lot of pistol when you are the other? Tina, what's that one you come from? Many are. And don't let you know why you have come from. Yes, woman, send your bed. You're winning. Yeah. 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

0: day, O Maya, see a book, Yakuma, Yadia, Bayamuma. 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
1: And I know that the one
0: who does. 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A young for France, see a Tim.
1: Hey, everybody, who said, you know what? 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

0: And you made me to some say, when will this tie your home? What's that? What did I hear? What come from this one? I bought for Pim or Pim or Pim at 20 was here. Tell me, you know, what it is a sad on Betty Maya. 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My one guy is in the Cecilia. 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I want to say.
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That man's your nipple was from a cool water. Why am I from a new was a shark? Near me, you know, to me, you are my 1 hour tits, you are from your company. 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I'm not going to do, I'm not trying your muscle. What's the nipple from a day? Was in Yemen, you know, to be young, but what we did here. Never one young couple from the end. Was the all things are possible. Luhasa, you are humble. And you met you guys at the work of the movie, Sicilia. Mammy, my was one to the town. And we are your brave. My pleasure was your coming up from the soul. Send you when you know, when you are me, I'm performing on the tunnels of my war. Israel, you never call me back to say, dear Mesra, Naman Shami Yahoo, may dear one free or one Papua, Matil Tabrea, with the son of Yoda. Mibe, Sister, send you a young Piwaha, hey, come, Maniba, my father, Mawuni, there are many young Papa, you and your mother, Mamma, Mamma, Mamma, Mamma, Mamma, Mama wabusi yangu wa

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Yet in your mission.

Swan Sanya Mishraw, me to be Mubundi, ah, Sofu SK, Ote, hey, Yamina Moswayan Dos, Ghana for Sofu, me to be Modio. Sunday, Sunday, Sunday, Sunday, when Yamina Moson, I want to message to your mouth. Hey, we are the old Namishiram Papa. 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

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I was sorry if you. 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And I'm not quite cassia, so I'm here quite cassia, ever since your mouth. What's the conference center cassia? That the Ukia the Pia, the Surya Radia, what's Yassi? Eh? Bra, Nasawaba, Yamir, when you're Bayer Cassiamo. Your dear Bakopa, Yajinatum, and Jesus. Say yes to no, and a Mayan car. Say yes to no, and Ajay. Eh? You're the pastor, say, and the Nas should not drop. Now, so you're the best of a catcher on your man, I say, why the bitch meaning Yakopo at DSC? Who can stand God? Say, we need years to Christopher DSC, media, and what's there we are with your duo, and what's there she are with the Uniana. Yes, you put your back coward him. Many of the best say yes, you are. Yes, you know, Matina Tumu. Me, media, draw me, me, Bibiana. Never give our company Matina Tumu on Jesus. Hey. We say only Jesus. Yay! Only Abraham is so the same, Yakopo. Hey, my young Pedro, same Yakopo. That's your Pedro now. I'm a daddy who is actually. Hallelujah.

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I can never work for anything. 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

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Sorry down where me did that group of Punamid and Sakasan. I'll catch her and say, who in fear to do are? 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I will free that a dynasty one up and I walk and want them. 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

0: Osafo Bisma. 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And then we'll be former Bramon Cock. And plenty to be a brain. Oh, when you walk here and feel a libera. I read in the Mosuka Satanima, which will be kept in the chair and we'll bring it.
1: Minya, I am not crap. Now, so dear, we need this at the foot behind you are paying them for home. We saw someone I was so on this to happen our Pope Buno. One more or no, Radin Tang. I'd be there, Radin, one you might.

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What I'm saying, you need to let you know what I was asking so. 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

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Already boy, we didn't need the step at all.

Dire Rasi Nyan Company on a man and your name, and your name, I think that's in your name.

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What to me, I didn't know. 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

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The Lord God Almighty is gathering his people from every tribe and from every nation unto himself. Thus people have I formed unto myself, that they should show forth my praise, saith the Lord. For God is not ashamed to be called their God. As the girdle cleaveth to the loins of the man, so have I caused my people to cleave unto me, that they shall be unto me for a people, for a praise, and for a name, and even for a glory. But my people would not hear. Of what concord has Christ with Belial? And of what agreement has the temple of God with idols? Wherefore come out from amongst them, and be ye separate, that you shall be my people, my sons and daughters, and I shall be your God and your Father. For you are a chosen generation, a royal priesthood, an holy nation, a peculiar people, that you should show forth the praises of him who has called you from darkness into his marvelous light. Therefore today, as you hear the sound of his voice, harden not your heart. For the night is far spent, and the hour cometh, and even now is, that true worshippers shall worship their Father in spirit and in truth. O come to Mount Zion, to the city of the living God, to the heavenly Jerusalem, to the innumerable company of angels, and to the general assembly and church of the firstborn, to the Most High God, the Judge of all. All come to his only begotten Son, the Lord Jesus Christ, the author and finisher of our faith, the mediator of our new covenant. Come unto the blood of sprinkling that speaketh better things than that of Abel. O church, as in the days of Adam, Jehovah Adonai has visited his people in the cool of the day.

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William Sabia come home. No one will run in a minute. One in the radish. 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

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Listen, Wasaye. Hosanna, I say, across the main. 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
0: 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Iwaye. 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

0: Now listen again. 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

0: don't understand. 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
1: 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Ate Sanya. 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

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Why are you in Trinity? 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

Mishano, Reverend Swan, Senior Mishrao, Mitchell, Bunty, ah, Sofu SK, Ote, hey, Yamina Moswaya, and it was Ghana for Sofu, Mitchell, Modio, Sunday, Sunday, Sunday, Sunday, when Yamina Moswan, and what was the city of Mafu, hey, we are the old Yamishiramo Papa, need your work, as you can see a woman, maybe. Yet to be Bobadi Yabapa, Sepakai, Yamish Shroud.

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That too many years to my young cannon. That too many years to my young punishment. So it's young, you may not take your weapon, Cosma. Yes, okay, sir. What did they tell you? Run, you may not. You may not to me impunishable.

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Who can stand God? Say, we need yes to Christ of DSC. Media, and what's left we are with the duo. And what's left Shia with the Uniana? Yes, to put your back coward him. Media, I never said it's yes, Odia. Yes, no matter at all. Me, media, draw me, me, be the other. Never deep our company, no matter at all on Jesus. Hey. We say only Jesus. Yay! Only Abraham and Sarah sang your couple. Hey, my young Peter sang your couple. That's your Pedana. I'm a daddy who would actually. Hallelujah.

起了天，我起

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I'm a mean, I'm a mean, I'm a mean, I'm a mean, I'm a mean, I'm a mean, I'm a mean, I'm a mean, I'm a mean, I'm a mean, I'm a mean, I'm a mean, I'm a mean, I'm a mean, I'm a mean, I'm a mean, I'm a mean, I'm a mean, I'm a mean, I'm a mean, I'm a mean, I'm a mean, I'm a mean, I'm a mean, I'm a mean, I'm a mean, I'm a mean, I'm a mean, I'm a mean, I'm a mean, I'm a mean, I'm a mean, I'm a mean, I'm a mean, I'm a mean, I'm a mean, I'm a mean, I'm a mean, I'm a mean, I'm a mean, I'm a mean, I'm a mean, I'm a mean, I'm a mean, I'm a mean, I'm a mean, I'm a mean, I'm a mean, I'm a mean, I'm a mean, I'm a mean, I'm a mean, I'm a mean, I'm a mean,

from West Namia, Willie and Mike, and then I'm on your chat. Stay up on the coup, I ain't a one for the summer, on your chat. On your chat. On your chat. Yeah.

this some woman is saying, Nami, who know about from what they food? Ah, but they need a fear team, who said, why not, Fata? 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I obey to me a boy, a woman, and now.

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1: 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What is it? What is it? What is it? What is it? What is it? What is it? What is it? What is it? What is it? What is it? What is it? What is it? What is it? What is it? What is it? What is it? What is it? What is it? What is it? What is it? What is it? What is it? What is it? What is it? What is it? What is it? What is it? What is it? What is it? What is it? What is it? What is it? What is it? What is it? What is it? What is it? What is it? What is it? What is it? What is it? What is it? What is it? What is it? What is it? What is it? What is it? What is it? What is it? What is it? What is it? What is it? What is it? What is it? What is it? What is it? What is it? What is it? What is it? What is it? What is it? What is it? What is it? What is it? What is it? What is it? What is it? What is it? What is it? What is it? What is it? What is it? What is it? What is it? What is it? What is it? What is it? What is it? What is it? What is it? What is it? What is it? What is it? What is it? What is it? What is it? What is it? What is it? What is it? What is it? What is it? What is it? What is it? What is it? What is it? What is it? What is it?

A dear way that the corner boy, yeah. A sign, everyone, a sign.

Oh, can you put your

Mammy, let's be a matter. Young communities.